0: Oh my god.
1: This crate contained a modified, highly explosive chemical agent known as hexogen, developed by the Japanese, and they basically infused it with a chemical compound known as nitroxanthic acid and gunpowder. Ridiculously destructive and also capable of widespread inferno.
2: Is it ours?
3: No.
2: What about the crates?
1: The crates are definitely ours. It is possible that somebody dug this up after the Japanese left the explosives behind in Qing City, and they're using our crates to transport them undetected.
4: Communists?
1: It's highly likely. The communists don't have this production technology, and they're desperate for hexogen.
2: It's not the Chinese Communist Party. This is made from Siberian pine, made up to look like our boxes.
3: My God, it's Soviet Union.
2: In that case, we got a problem.
1: It's the Soviets. They could very well be using this in their new carrier killers.
4: What?
1: Our recent intel shows that the Soviets are researching and developing a new super torpedo, basically targeting our carriers and our battleships, and hexogen is the main component.
2: Super torpedoes infused with hexogen. Now that's a damn disaster.
1: Hybrid Hexogen 2 is a Japanese technology. There's no way the Soviets could possibly comprehend its usage.
2: Well, then they're not only after the explosives. They want the research and the production technology as well.

0: job, guys. Get on the truck and carry those food and soldiers onto the transport plane. Quick, come on. Go, go. Get on the transport plane.
1: Give me a hand. Watch out ahead.
0: Let's move, go.
2: Light.
3: Hurry!
2: Hurry! Polar bears are heading back home now. May God bless them. What do you think? The polar bears' regiment got wiped out?
4: Thousands of them just taken down by the Chinese. What are these Chinese soldiers? A bunch of devils?
2: Who knows? Let's go.
5: Bomber one! Circle on the line of strong 31 Hugh, 1142 Hugh, and strong 50 Hugh. Bomber 2, circle on the east bank of Chosin Reservoir, towards the bridge of survivors of the Polar Bears Regiment on 11,000 Hugh.
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7: 连长，这兵面太滑了，战士们的体力透支太严重了。咱们得趁着美国人的飞机来之前，得趟过这条冰面，后面还有一座山等着咱们呢。
8: 是，
7: 加速前进，快！
4: How many times in this now? Are the polar bear done in that way?
9: Glad to hear you're not getting your butt shot in Singhoni. Thank God we're still alive.
4: Let's have some fun.
10: Whoa, whoa, whoa! Shut the damn door!
4: I remember you. You're from Alaska. Penguins are afraid of cold up there.
9: There are no penguins in the Arctic, you idiot. And this in Alaska.We were a bunch of penguins, crossing the equator and seek our doom to someone else's land. And I don't want to end up like the polar bear survivors, trying to cross a frozen lake and get headshot by the Chinese while doing this ridiculous mission.
4: Right, you're right. Relax, man. I heard. Okay, okay. You are too nervous.It's just a damn game. The Chinese don't have a warm feather coat. Damn it, it's as scary as hell there. I think I'm gonna change the name of polar bears from Polar Bear Uni to Penguin. Come on, you love it. I love penguins.
7: 少爷，这蝴蝶鱼要大上来啊。比咱老家的鱼好吃，你信吗？
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2: Get flying lower. Give me some Chinese. We'll be in danger.
3: I'm not what I worry about, huh? Got a damn shooting time on board. Even coyotes in Alaska on my brain.
4: Yeah, a shooting champ fishing out of basic training.
3: Come on, buddy. Keep your eyes open. 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

0: cut us down.
1: Shit, man, fight it down. Tuner, this is Bomber 10. A massive amount of Chinese soldiers bomb the lives of children and servants. Women paying down. Request support. Women paying down. 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

0: politicians at the White House finally realized Oman was needed. Just when a mass of Chinese troops popped up in Chosin Reserve to ruin this grand plan of heading north. We are heading home now.
1: I don't think these Chinese soldiers can match us.
0: Their military works are thicker than my son's history books. But now we're fighting them from both sides. You better pray to God they don't show us down live.
1: That's not what I came here to hear, Colonel.
0: I heard you were drifter before you joined up. General Smith always have some foresight. He built a road on the left bank as he pushed north. And now, it's our lifeline.

0: Give me your orders, sir.
1: Given the current battle settlement at the Chosin Reserve, the White House cannot take risks anymore with our 1st Marine Division. General Smith has decided to

0: need to lead the remain of your battle line to attract enemy's firepower on both sides of the road.
1: Is that really necessary, Colonel?
0: Follow orders! If the headquarters take more hits, that'll be the greatest disgrace. Damn it! I'm warning you. If I catch you drinking on the battlefield again, I'll send you straight to court-martial.
1: I assure you, Colonel, my mind is clear, and this goddamn tumor reminds me every day. The only thing that's waiting for me is the grave, Colonel.

0: What's going on, Lieutenant Colonel Ivy?
1: My commanders are in a hurry to go home for Christmas, stuffing their heads in their kids' stockings.
0: What does that mean?
1: They've decided to retreat.
0: Retreat? Where are they heading?
1: Straight to hell.
2: All right, let's go!

0: 敌人已经逼近营地，没有命令不予开枪。
1: Lieutenant, got a message. General Smith is airlifting the wounded. Haguru, where he's at, is surrounded by Chinese. We've lost his cover fire.
2: How the hell did these Chinese get that far away without being spotted by our spy plane? Any word from our scouts we sent out east?
3: Not yet, Lieutenant. We can't reach them on radio, but we heard gunfire to the east.
2: Hopefully this commotion will bring in even more Chinese troops from the east. The second we spot them, we gotta push them right into our trap.
1: Yes, sir.
2: Well, this is the grave that Colonel Ivy and I set up for them. Any news from him?

0: One Belt, One Road is the engine to regional economy growth. This strategy has brought new vitality to Southeast Asia.
1: At the same time, I would also like to thank China for its contribution to the regional peace. China has been invited to participate in the anti-terrorism expert joint live exercise. On behalf of His Excellency the King, I wish this exercise a complete success.
2: Hey, 布拉利将军.
3: Hey, sorry.
4: Let's see.
3: Long time no see.
2: 原来你俩都认识啊。
3: 老朋友了。

0: just come from sin.
1: Your beautiful princess is giving speech at a conference.
2: I was ordering to ask you for help, my Chinese friend.
3: Check this one, please.
0: Okay.

0: 尊敬的公主殿下，我受首长的委托，向您致以最热烈的欢迎。首长因在外地访问，不能来到此地，派遣并委托我与您联络。
1: Thank you all. My officer has already introduced the details to his Chinese counterparts. Now, I will give some brief introduction to Mr. Anbi. Mr. Yi is the owner of our largest shipping company, the AA.He's also a very good friend of the king. He has encountered difficulties that are very hard to overcome. I was entrusted by the king to bring him here for help.
2: 尊敬的诸位朋友们，请你们救救我的孙子。
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1: Our defense minister held a meeting and finally consideredthat our military capacity and diplomatic resources were not capable to complete such a rescue operations.
2: 现在只有中国政府跟军队是我们最后的希望。
0: 大家怎么看？
7: 首长，公主殿下，一老，
8: 我们需要一个人。
7: 谁？

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1: It's a good idea.